It's a little after midnight, there's a couple in the corner, and I wonder what he said because she's crying. And I guess they won't remember when they wake up in the morning with a headache from the whiskey and the wine. I know that I've said things I regret when I'm sober, because we always hurt the ones we love the most. I messed up and I know it. If I hurt you, girl, I'm sorry, but it's good to see the girl I used to know.

I wasn't expecting to ever feel the way I do. Yet I still am asking you.

0: Tag und haben mir das Medienzentrum angeschaut. 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Und im ersten Halbfinale ist ein Land am Start, Griechenland. Neben mir steht Andreas Karakassis. Did I spell it correct?
1: Yes. Now, hi, how are you?
0: Andreas, your starter is one of the favorites of the first semifinal. Is it correct?
1: Unbelievable, right? Yeah. I think that we are here. We don't believe it that we are a favorite and we leave all these things from February, from the national final. Mm-hmm. It's an amazing trip for Achilles, first of all, and for us that we leave it with him. I don't know what the end will be, but we are so proud of him and so happy that he leaves it till the last minute. His energy, his passion, his love for what he does, it's amazing.
0: Also, der Andreas meint natürlich, ganz Griechenland ist wahnsinnig stolz auf ihren Starter. Die Frage ist natürlich, Andreas, was rechnet ihr euch aus und wie gefällt euch Wien? So, what do you expect from your starter and how do you like Vienna in the meantime?
1: Vienna is amazing. I've been here 4 years ago for tourist things, but I love her. I love it. It's an amazing country and city. I've been also in Innsbruck. Mm-hmm. It was amazing. Mm-hmm. For till today, it's an amazing trip. I don't know how this night will go. I think that we will qualify, I believe.
2: For sure, yeah.
1: I hope at the end of the week, of this amazing week that we are waiting every year, like anything in our life, we are fans, so big fans. I hope that the end will close as better as it can.
0: Und glaubst du, dass Athen bereit wäre für den Song? Do you believe that Athens would be ready to host something like this?
1: We are ready for sure. Yeah. Erta, the national broadcaster, is ready for that. I don't know if it will be in Athens. Maybe okay. It will be in Thessaloniki.
0: Oh, right.
1: Just keep it in mind.
3: Der nächste Song Contest vielleicht in Thessaloniki. Schauen wir, was da heute Abend passiert. Das erste Semifinale des Eurovision Song Contest heute live ab 21 Uhr in der Stadthalle und natürlich auch live für Sie im ORF1. 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

0: 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Und mittendrin unter den ESC-Fans Radio Wien-Reporter Bernie Weisinger.
1: So what are your first views and first things that you recommend from Vienna?
2: From Vienna?
1: Yeah.
2: Oh, good question. Well, the cakes, probably.
1: Which one? Sachertorte.
2: No. What did we have today? We have a Klimt.
1: A Klimt cake?
2: Yes.
1: Oh, I'm Viennese since 47 years, but I didn't know the Klimt cake.
2: And of course, the Apfelstrudel.
1: Apfelstrudel. Yeah. With vanilla sauce or not?
2: Yes.
1: Or Schlagobers?
2: Nein,
1: vanilla sauce.
2: Yeah.
1: How do you like it right now?
3: Yeah, it's different now because the first time was in the winter time, mm-hmm. and it was dark and raining. Yeah. So now it's a whole new. Well.
1: A little bit better.
3: So we began with the sunshine, yeah. So that was good. Yeah.
1: So for who do you cheer tonight?
3: Tonight for Croatia.
1: Okay. Why?
3: Because I like the voices together.
1: Yeah.
3: Yeah.
1: Who is your biggest favorite? What do you think will win? I already heard Greece and what was it?
2: Finland.
1: Finland. The biggest.
2: I think so. I personally root for Denmark, which will perform on Thursday.
1: Yeah.
2: But I think Finland will win.
1: So is this your only time you get into the hall or?
2: No, we go to all the shows.
1: All right, from Tuesday, Thursday, Saturday.
2: Yeah.
1: Okay. Thank you very much. Have a nice day.
2: Welcome.
1: Thank you. Bye bye. Ich habe gerade von einer Dame gehört, dass man wenn man beim ESC erfolgreich sein will, muss man ganz viel Glitzer tragen. So I heard from a lady inside that if you want to compete in a good way at the Eurovision Song Contest, you have to wear glitter.
4: That's true,
1: so
4: yeah.
1: do you wear it because of that?
5: She's going to put this on her face.
4: Yeah. Okay. Yeah, and absolutely. You have to get the camera to pay attention to. That's the plan. And the shinier you are, the more they look.
1: So for who do you cheer?
4: Malta.
1: Oh, why that?
5: You should see him.
4: Why not?
5: Have you seen him? Have you seen the guy?
1: Is it because of his singing or?
4: Because of his singing.
1: Yeah,
4: for
1: sure.
4: He's very consistently good. Yeah.
1: He's good in all of his shapes.
4: Que bella.
1: Yeah, okay, que bella. So what do you think will Cosmo do?
4: Haben Sie einen Tanzschein?
1: Haben Sie einen Tanzschein? Aber ihr wisst es zumindest. You already know the chorus line.
5: Dude, anybody who's here right now could sing you any of the songs.
1: Okay, so let's start it with the Tanzschein. 1, 2, 3.
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1: Perfect. 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
0: Sehr gut. 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

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Well, I like that thing. Took took doo-doo. And ding-a-ling. Took took doo-doo.

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Well, I like that thing. 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With a ding a ling. Tuk tuk tuk down. Well, I want that stuff.